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1: Oh, wait.
0: Bad yun. Oh, mga ka-vibes. It is now 8:01 in the morning. Magbabalik po ang The Morning Roundup dito lang sa GV99.1 at GVM792, naglilingkod sa bayan.
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2: My name is DJ Benjamin and this is Brunch Takes. 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I wanna know your take here sa Brunch Takes. 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

0: We gotta go back to GV99.1. That was Steve Lacy with Oh Yeah. Of course, from the most recent Spider-Man movie. I lost count kung ilan na ba ang mga Spider-Man movie na lumabas.
1: I don't know. Andiyan si Tom Holland, of course. Si
0: Tobey Maguire muna.
1: Tobey Maguire.
0: So we had three, right?
1: Mm-hmm.
0: And then we had...
1: what's his name again?
0: The Amazing Spider-Man.
1: The Amazing Spider-Man.
0: Andrew Garfield.
1: Yeah.
0: Andrew Garfield. So... And then we had the animated Spider-Man movies.
1: Voiced
0: into
1: by...
0: the unknown. Ay, iba pala yun.
1: Iba yun,
0: into
1: iba
0: the
1: yun,
0: Spider-Verse.
1: Spider-Verse. Oh, ang background music niyan, Post Malone.
0: Yeah. Mm-hmm. So Miles Morales.
1: Yan, Miles Morales. Oh.
0: And then, of course, the other Spider-Man. What's his name?
1: Yeah, part of the Marvel Avengers.
0: Tom Holland.
1: Tom Holland. Part siya ng Avengers franchise. So.
0: Yeah, but...
1: Pero,
0: have you seen the
1: Andrew
0: latest
1: Garfield
0: one?
1: And Tobey Maguire made an appearance, right?
0: Yes.
1: It's, parang, yeah.
0: Mm-hmm. Anyway, mm-hmm. Let's talk about Chisie Escudero. Natopic ko na to kanina eh. On him playing squishy toy during the hearing. Ginagawa niyang stress ball yung squishy toy. And sabi ng kabibes natin, I won't call it playing eh, DJ KG. I use fidget gadgets to relieve stress and to increase focus. Para sa akin lang, a senator could have used one with discreet or yung hindi loud ang color para hindi distracting. Or just put his hand under his table while doing the squishing. I beg to differ. I think it's gonna cause more trouble if he's gonna be on camera and he's gonna be doing his squishing under the table.
1: I think
0: you know. I don't want to paint a clearer picture, but I don't. I would rather see his hands.
1: Yeah. I think if Cheese or Cheese Escudero read that message, I think he will respond. Thank you for that. The presiding officer will heed the suggestion.
0: But I don't think I would rather see his hands playing with the.
1: Do you play fidget toys or squish balls or no?
0: I used to have a stress ball before.
1: Yeah.
0: Pero sabi ko nga kanina, I'm very thankful that I already know how to regulate my emotions and my stress. So
1: do
0: I don't
1: you fidget
0: need to
1: when
0: use
1: you focus?
0: Anything.
1: Like pens or something else.
0: Do I? Kasi mahirap observe ang sarili.
1: Kaya nga eh.
0: Di ba? Sometimes you do it unconsciously.
1: Yeah.
0: Diba? Insan, hindi mo alam, ginagawa mo na pala yung...
1: No, me, I'm aware that I fidget when I focus or when I'm under stress. I fidget a lot.
0: Before, di ko lang alam kung ginagawa ko pa rin ngayon. 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I mean, I was so hyper before. I was doing classes and climbing up the table. I mean, alam na mga nag-estudyante ko yan eh. 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
1: Well, you did good naman. 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
0: Hindi ko na alam. 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
1: 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I used to bite my pen, wrap papers, you know. Then, nung hanggang college, yung sa ballpen, clack, clack, clack, clack, clack.
0: Yan. Yeah. Sabi nga ng mga nag-comment, we would rather see a squishy kesa dun sa siya.
1: Sa ballpen.
0: 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Eh, kaso, na-associate lang talagang squishy ngayon sa mga bata that are buying it because, you know, they wanna squish it or whatsoever.
1: Yeah, but personally, on my own experience, no, yung mga fidget toys, malaking tulong talaga eh. 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
1: Yeah.
0: Parang yung sinasabi, at least less distracting. Pero, yun na nga, lahat kasi ng squishy toys ngayon dahil it's appealing to kids. Di ba? Kaya siguro it's not sitting well with some kasi parang laro siyang pambata.
1: Oh, and diba? It's readily available. Marami. Mass produced yun eh. Mm-hmm. I remember my 4-year-old has the same toy. You know?
0: But I mean, as long as he does his, it helps him do his job better. Because it's not easy. The pressure as a presiding officer is not easy. Probably it's his way of, you know, de-escalating his stress or whatever is going on into his mind. Or to help focus, sabi nga nung texter natin.
1: But I think Jesus Cordero, if that went viral, I think he will take it into consideration.
0: It is going viral, I think.
1: So, yeah, I think he will take it into consideration.
0: Woo! Yung pagpipintas-pintas nyo nga sa kilay niya, hindi niya pinapansin.
1: Totoo nga, naaasar ako pag nakakita ko ng hikaw na suot niya eh.
0: Talaga ba?
1: Oo, sa left ear niya eh. Parang,
0: 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Di ba
1: it doesn't sit well with me for a public official. But then again, that's just my 2 cents about his appearance. Wala namang kinalaman yung hikaw niya sa trabaho niya.
0: Correct.
1: In fact, nakikita ko yung efforts niya bilang presiding officer.
0: Can we say na if you get distracted, kasalanan mo na yun?
1: Not really.
0: If you get bothered by...
1: You're a public official, so...
0: Unless kung nakahubad siya bang ginagawa ang trabaho.
1: Tama. 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
1: Merong teacher ngayon, senior high school teacher na viral online, na very
0: galing
1: colorful.
0: Transition, no?
1: Very colorful siya magsuot.
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1: Hindi. 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No? Very colorful siya magsuot, tapos it's his way to appeal to the students, no? Kasi ang mga
0: estudyante
1: niya ay Gen Z. Now, some
0: WKWKWK.
1: Some are not sitting comfortable with that because dapat teacher ka, presentable ka. But it's his way to appeal to the student. But if we're going to talk about public figure, kung ganun magsuot ng damit yung mayor ko, I don't know what I would feel, no? 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
0: Lang, unless meron ng batas na nakalagay, dapat ganito lang suit mo.
1: As you have said before, KG Boy, they should be held in higher standards because they are public officials. For me, nothing wrong, but naiintindihan ko kung bakit meron mga tao na iirita. 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
0: 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I mean, if you know what I mean.
1: Masakit yung tuhod. Pwede naman. 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
0: You have your topic later.
1: Mamaya, pag-usapan natin.
0: susunod na programa.
1: Brunch Takes! Mamaya ka, Vibes, para sa lahat ng mga pet lover, abangan niyo po yung programa ko.
0: Alright, this has been KG Boy saying thank you guys and God bless. God is great, oh glory and honor, the best ka talaga, Lord. 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Cast your burden on the Lord and He will sustain you. He will never permit the righteous to be moved. 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Tomorrow, dito lang sa Ligisang The Morning Round upon GV99.1 at GVM792, naglilingkod sa bahay. Nakabawa si KG Boy. Bye guys! God bless! Love you! 907 Time Check brought to you by San Miguel Oktoberfest.
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2: I figured I knew that I wouldn't. I feel good.
0: Yes, ka-vibes, magandang umaga po sa ating lahat, sa lahat na nakikinig sa kanilang mga radyo, sa mga ka-vibes nating
2: so good.
0: On the go, yung mga ka-vibes natin nagta-travel, happy listening. Ikaw man ay pasahero, pahinante, o driver, happy listening po. And thank you very much for choosing GV99.1 to play on the background while you guys are traveling. Happy listening and safe trips to everyone, to our ka-vibes na parte ng workforce. Mga nagtatrabaho sa opisina, sa palengke, sa tindahan, sa grocery, habang sila'y nakikinig ng GV99.1. Shout out sa inyo mga ka-vibes, and thank you very much for listening to GV99.1 habang kayo ay sumusubok kumita ng pera sa lapida tung kwarta. Shout out din sa ating mga team bahay and team tambay na nakikinig ngayon sa GV99.1. Thank you very much for listening to GV99.1 while you guys are doing your daily routine, naglilinis-linis, nagluluto,
2: sugar and spice,
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2: When I hold you.
0: We have an intertropical convergence zone affecting Palawan, Visayas, and Mindanao. So the specific weather for a specific province would be in Visayas, Mindanao, and Palawan. They'll be experiencing cloudy skies with scattered rain showers and thunderstorms. This is caused by the ITCZ or Intertropical Convergence Zone. We have Batanes and Babuyan Islands experiencing cloudy skies with light rains, chance of light rains, okay? In extreme northern Luzon because of the northeasterly wind flow na magdadala ng maulap hanggang bahagyang pag-ulan lamang. Ano? In Metro Manila at sa nalalabing bahagi ng bansa at Kulundi, Pampanga, partly cloudy to cloudy skies with isolated rain showers and thunderstorm. Maulap hanggang sa maulap-ulap na kalangitan na may kalat-kalat na pag-ulan at pagkidlat. This is caused by the localized thunderstorm. Specifically here in Pampanga, or at least here in Angeles City, we are at 24 degrees Celsius as early as 9:36 in the morning. Though we are expecting hot days ahead and hot weather ahead, there's also chance of raining by the afternoon until night, no? Just like yesterday and the day before that, no? Around the afternoon, we are expecting rains, okay? So if you are planning to head out around those times, please bear in mind that there will be chances of light rain. So if you are a motorcycle rider, magkapote ka, ka-vibes, no? Para sure ball lang. Sa mga ka-vibes naman natin na lalabas din, mainam na protection ng payong, ano ho. O, tsaka jacket. Jackay. What else? Kavibes, if you have any music requests, greetings, or anything under the sun that you want to send over to me, well, you can send them over to my numbers. Text mo, Kavibes, 0908-516-4466. Yan ang aking numero. Again, 0908-516-4466 para sa inyong music requests, greetings, or anything under the sun that you want to send over to me. Like, pag-amin, kung meron kang gustong aminin, no? 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Also, you can send your messages on our Facebook page. I am always here monitoring our messenger. 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Alright. Keep those messages coming. I'm receiving all of your messages right now. There are few messages on our SMS lines and a few messages on our Facebook page. So, tuloy-tuloy lang ang pagpapadala ng mensahe, kabayos. 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Anyways, DJ Benjamin is here up until 12 noon, so no rush, no? Hindi pa tayo tapos sa first hour natin, so okay pa tayo, ha? Good vibes, Sugtugan. Good vibes, Kwentuhan. Sa inyong number one good vibes station, GV 99.1. DJ Benjamin will be back after the short break only here at GV 99.1. Your good vibes, ang oras po natin sa buong Pilipinas ay...
3: 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I-BioFlu na. 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
19: 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I-BioFlu na!

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12: My name is DJ Benjamin and this is Brunch Takes. Sasamahan ko kayo mula 9 a.m. hanggang 12 noon every Monday to Friday. I wanna know your take here sa Brunch Takes. 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
2: 10:18 time all over the Philippines, Good Vibes. Oy, ang bilis. 11 weeks and 3 days to go before Christmas. Ilan yun? 80 days. 80 days until Christmas. 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We'll go on a quick commercial break in a while. But, basa tayo ng mga ilang mensahe sa ating Facebook page. Shout out to AJ Marlax sa sending us a message via Facebook. Ang ating very interactive listener na si AJ Marlax. Sabi niya ay... Ano kayang dahilan bakit pinagpaliban na naman ang barangay election? 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Ni Aching Claire. No, DJ Benjamin. Check it out natin yung Ka-Vibes. Haven't checked it yet. There are a few announcements. Oo, tutuloy. Oo, hindi tutuloy. Oo, tutuloy. I'll get you the final answer later on. No? But the campaigns are ongoing. I saw some campaign materials and campaigning in Mabalacat, ano. So I'm not really sure, AJ Marlax, but definitely I'll get to the bottom of that and give you exact information, no. Hindi lang barangay eh, pati SC, 'di ba? BSA election, so got you, AJ. Check it out natin yung mamaya. Lake Vaclay sending us a message via Facebook as well. Ang sabi naman ni Kiel Kiel. 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Well, anyways, guys, I'll be back after the short break. More on those topics. 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Send us a message. 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American Express, how it is. Kasi rabid eh. Daw, according to their claims, ha? O mas maganda to seek professional help. Anyways, Good Vibes Tugtugan, Good Vibes Kwentuhan sa inyong number 1 Good Vibes Station GV99.1. Magbabalik po ako makalipas ang ilang paalala. Paalala nga ni. It's 10:22 in the morning. That time check is brought to you by Right Med.
3: Pagdating sa gamot, kailangan yung hiyang. Kailangan Right Medicines. Kailangan Right Med.
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0: Alas 10 medyo ng umaga, 10:30 time all over the Philippines. Today is the 6th day of the month of October, year 2026. Asais ng buwan ng Oktobre. 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Kami po ang GV 99.1, your good vibes. Playing on the background, we have Shehi sa kanyang awiting sa malamig. 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Well, here at least here in Balibago, it's a bit cloudy. Pero iba ang alinsangan because of high humidity, eh.
1: No?
0: So, pag ramdam mong umiinit ang ulo mo, kailangan mo ng... Shout out to Dexter Diesta requesting Say So by Wiz Khalifa. It's been a while since I heard that song. I'll check if we have it here. But just in case we don't have it, Dexter, baka meron kang ibang music request, ha? Good morning, DJ Benjamin. 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
2: Happy birthday!
0: 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Happy, happy listening. Shoutouts to Madeline Canlas as well. Happy, happy listening sa inyo. 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
0: 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Oh, sorry. Well, we've been talking for quite some time now. I think over a year now. And I've been pronouncing your name MC Kale. Mikhail pala. I'm sorry. Shout out to Aaron. Aaron. 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Yes, ito yung ano, ha? Ito yung official update na. Here are the facts, okay? Just for us to be on the same page. Yes, actually, according to the law or the announcement right now, yes, the barangay and the SK election or BSKE election has officially been postponed. Itutuloy yan sa November of 2028. But there is an important twist that is causing, well, at least my confusion. Kasi nga naman, ang daming petisyon, no, sa Supreme Court na ipagpatuloy ang 2026 BSKE election dahil it's against daw democracy, di ba? Dahil daw meron tayong kakayahan at karapatan na pumili ng mga leader na mamumuno sa atin. So, what are the facts? Right now, 2026 Barangay SK election were originally scheduled on November 2, 2026, but the President Ferdinand Marcos Jr. signed Republic Act 12326 on September 24, 2026. Okay, so that's just less than 2 weeks ago. The law officially moved the next BSKE to the second Monday of November of 2028. The law also changes the term of barangay and SK officials to 5 years. No? So under the law na pinirmahan ni Presidente Marcos noong September 24, there will be no nationwide barangay SK election this November 2026. But here's one reason why there are still some confusion kung meron ba o wala. Because one election lawyer, specifically Attorney Romulo Makalintal, filed a petition with the Supreme Court challenging the Republic Act signed by the President. And why did he do that? Because he felt that it's a violation against our democracy o yung karapatan na pagpili ng ating mga mamumuno sa atin. So, he filed a petition to the Supreme Court to stop the implementation of the law and potentially restore the 2026 election November. No? Isang buwan na lang yan ka-vibes, kaya minamadali nila. No? But the Supreme Court has already ordered Malacanang, Congress, and even COMELEC to give their comments about this or submit comments and evaluation about this before they review the petition. According to COMELEC, they will support whatever the Supreme Court or whatever the ruling of the Supreme Court. They'll follow it, according to the COMELEC. But the Supreme Court has not, as of today, overturned the postponement of the barangay election. No? Merong nakabinbin na petisyon upang ituloy ang election. Pero merong batas na nakapirma upang ilipad ito sa 2028 election. No? So, the cleanest way to understand it, well, number one, there's a law that the election is postponed until 2028 of November. Someone challenged it, Attorney Makalintal, submit a petition to Supreme Court to overturn that postponement at ituloy ang November 2026 election. Ang Supreme Court naman, rini-review pa itong petition na to and ask COMELEC, the Malacanang, and the Congress to give their reaction about this. Current status, 2028 is the legally scheduled election unless the Supreme Court orders otherwise. Yun ang malinis na detalye. Okay?

0: Now, if you're going to ask why was the BSKE postponed in the first place? Well, there are two different postponement that are easy to mix up, no? Kahit ako nalilito ako dito. So, siguro ito yung confusion din ng ibang kababayan natin, no? 2026 election postponed to 2028. Bakit? The official reason behind the law is not simply because of the election budget, no? It's the energy crisis daw. And the main legislative change was restructure the barangay SK election. Nilapapalitan nga yung term ng mas mahaba. May mga changes daw na gagawin. That's the main reason that they postponed it, no? Merong arguments kasi na 5-year cycle dapat. Mas marami daw ang continuity, mas maayos daw ang implementation, pati daw yung mga project, sure ball na matsisimulan at matatapos within the 5-year term. So, less need for the Congress to repeatedly postpone election kung gagawin daw nila ito ng one time. And this is according to the Malacanang, ha? Sabi ni Aching Claire Castro. DJ Innovator when it comes to scrap. Matching my style. DJ 5-year term measure na daw ang gagamitin natin. DJ Innovator when it comes to scrap. Alam mo ba, girl, yan na lang yung request ko, DJ, kung wala si Sayso ni Wiz Khalifa, sabi ni Dexter Diesta. American Express. 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How about you guys? What are your opinions about this? Kung ang aso rabid na, dapat na ba siyang itumba para din na makapangagat ng iba? Or tumawag na lang ng barangay official? I'm talking about the viral video circulating online right now. In the video, there's someone, a man, allegedly hurting a dog. Merong, sa napanood kong video, merong asong nakahiga na tapos tinutulak niya ng stick, no? But according to the uploader, meron pang mas mahabang video yon na ipapresent niya sa opisina ni Congressman Pogilizutin today. 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What are your thoughts about it, ka-vibes? 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Keep it locked here on your number one good vibe station. We are GV99.1, your Ega Vibes. It's 10:42 in the morning. That time check is brought to you by
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3: Ladies and gentlemen, this is from the flight deck. This is Captain Nicholas speaking. I would like to welcome you on board for flight 991, bound for Philippines. The weather is forecasted to be better than last year. For the meantime, sit back, relax, and enjoy the rest of the flight. Rudolph, ring the sleigh bells, and off we go. 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
21: My name is DJ Benjamin and this is Brunch Takes. Sasamahan ko kayo mula 9 a.m. hanggang 12 noon. Every Monday to Friday. I wanna know your take here sa Brunch Takes. 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

0: 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Good vibe, spice, and everything nice. This is DJ Nice. Ang DJ niyo nice na nice, pero lagi may pabaon na spice. For isn't it nice? At magkakasama tayo until 3 p.m. today. We're gonna talk about a lot of big things today, Kavibes. And it's not just the big guy. So if you wanna start talking about something big na something nice, dun muna tayo sa nice.
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0: Okay, let's start with a nice big prize that you can win. 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
2: SpongeBob, big God. 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
2: SpongeBob, big God. 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
0: Does size matter? 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Well, why I am uncomfortable, no? I don't follow the impeachment hearing. 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So on a Tuesday, big or small, does the size matter? And dapat ba pinapriority natin na ma-prosecute based on the size, yung amount, you know, the how big the amount ng ninakaw, yun ba dapat yung i-priority? Kasi just recently, no, well, nahanap ko uli yung computation natin, eh. Computation, hindi, kodigo. Nagpapaka-stress na naman tayo because the BSP is advising us na wag muna mag-luxury bags. Tipid-tipid, di ba? Kasi need natin yung savings ngayon dahil kulang yung cash flow. Di ba? Well, let me just look for my kodigo here. So, meanwhile, tipid, but according to this news article, BSP salaries bonuses jumped 24% to 31.9 billion, nearly double in 4 years. Kung nasan yung tipid dun? Sabi nga ni Governor Ellie of BSP, let's give up on the, it's a brand, luxury brand ng bag, yung mga watch na yan, and save more that we can invest more. We need more savings because we need more investment. So, ang tanong, saan ba napunta? Bakit tayo parang nag-run dry na, hindi lang tayo na El Nino sa ulan, na El Nino rin tayo sa cash flow. So, ito na yon. This one from the Philippine Star. I guess he didn't directly say it, pero Senate President Sherwin Gatchalian, when he addressed the Manila Overseas Press Club last September 25, 2026. Ang sabi niya, The most significant of the nation's challenges is getting the economy back on track. One reason for the economic slowdown is massive corruption. Mamaya i-define natin yung massive, like balyenang corruption. So ang tanong natin Tuesday, does the size matter? Yung size or gaano kalaki yung ninakaw? Kasi in the 12 months since July 2025, the Senate President estimated that 2.75 trillion pesos. That's just from July 2025. 2.75 trillion. It's okay. Oh, it was a loss to corruption. From flood control corruption alone, the 2.75 trillion represents the value of economic production lost and opportunity costs, or what good to the people the 2.75 trillion could have done had it not been stolen by our politicians. Tapos balik na naman tayo dun sa magtipid. Tayo na naman may kasalanan. Well, tayo nga'y may kasalanan kasi inupo natin sila, di ba? Nandun na tayo. And a quick time check of vibes.
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0: So, yun na nga. Tuesday. Does size matter, big or small? Sabi kasi nila, pag kaya mo magnakaw ng piso, kaya mo magnakaw ng 1,000,000 piso. Kaya mo magnakaw ng 1,000,000,000 piso. And dapat ba i-priority ang prosecution, no? Yung pag-iimbestiga based dun sa size na ninakaw. Kasi it's obvious that has a huge effect. It also has a massive effect sa ating economy and where we are at right now. At sana kung merong lalaki pa, ay hindi yung nanakawin pa, pero yung mga plano natin. Kaya pag-usapan din natin ang mga plano, more of your plano for Super El Nino. Here's Why Don't We on GB99.1, Your Good Vibes.
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1: She's back. 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Mary. 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

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No, the Galang family, no? Nandito po sina Boss Manny at si Boss Gary. Good afternoon po! At kung sakaling nasa bahay po si Ma'am Letty, eh, good afternoon na rin po. This is DJ Nice and DJ Yung Nice na Nice na medyo na parami yung pasabog natin spice for today. Pero kasi these are timely issues, no? They're in the news. They're kind of viral tulad nitong petition na ito. Baka ikaw nag-sign ka na. Let us know, no? This anti-political dynasty petition that's making its rounds online and we can actually sign it. Pero syempre importante, basahin muna natin na maigi. Agree ka ba dyan? So just to give you a rundown ng ating mga topics for today, mga nice and spice topics natin for today.

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I-click nyo lang yung GV99.1 and then click watch live. And yung usual nating mga radio streaming apps like Mixler Radio Garden. Ayan, all you need to do is search GV99.1. At kung na-miss nyo naman yung positibong pasabog, yung something to look forward to, lalo na 7.2% inflation. Ibig sabihin yung buying power mo ay bumaba, at least may mabibili ka pang 229 pesos. 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Good afternoon. At pa-request po ng price tag by Jessie J. So yun yung tanong natin. Does the price tag matter? Yung price tag nung supposed na ninakaw, no? Yung bang mas malaki, dapat yun ba yung pagtuunan ng pansin? O agree ka na nakatutok tayo ngayon sa impeachment? Yan. Shoutouts to all the GV Jocks, especially to you. Thank you, God bless, from Nanay Pines. 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
3: 3 o'clock in the afternoon is the hour of great mercy. At this time, our Lord Jesus Christ died on a cross and redeemed the world. Let us pray. You died, Jesus, but the source of life flowed out for souls, and the ocean of mercy opened up for the whole world. O fountain of life, immeasurable divine mercy, cover the whole world and empty yourself out upon us. O blood and water, which flowed out from the heart of Jesus as a fountain of mercy for us, I trust in you. Holy God, Holy Mighty One, Holy Immortal One, have mercy on us and the whole world. Holy God, Holy Mighty One, Holy Immortal One, have mercy on us and the whole world. Holy God, Holy Mighty One, Holy Immortal One, have mercy on us and the whole world. Amen. Jesus, King of Mercy, we trust in you.
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2: Ladies and gentlemen, this is from the flight deck. This is Captain Nicholas speaking. I would like to welcome you on board for flight 991, bound for Philippines. 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

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That song is Ikaw Lamang by Silent Sanctuary. 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

0: magpa-deliver na from any of our DCD branches in Pampanga, Tarlac, Zambales, Bataan at Bulacan. 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

Stay good vibes lang tayo this afternoon, mga ka-vibes. This is GV99.1, your good vibes. That song is Pag-ibig ay Kanibalismo by Peter Karma. You are with Vibes Kelly, another OPM, another good vibes, and our next song is Tahanan by El Manu. 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
0: This song is brought to you by RightMed. 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

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And that song is Rainbow by South Border. Sabi nga nila, when there's a rain, there's a rainbow. Stay with us while you prepare your dinner dahil next to our playlist is With a Smile by Eraserheads. 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
9: Nanay, tita, lola, this is our time. 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
1: Amen.
0: The angel of the Lord declared unto Mary,
1: and she conceived by the power of the Holy Spirit.
0: Hail Mary, full of grace, the Lord is with you. Blessed are you among women, and blessed is the fruit of your womb, Jesus.
1: Holy Mary, Mother of God, pray for us sinners now and at the hour of our death. Amen.
0: Behold, the handmaid of the Lord.
1: Be it done unto me according to thy word.
0: Hail Mary, full of grace, the Lord is with you. Blessed are you among women, and blessed is the fruit of your womb, Jesus.
1: Holy Mary, Mother of God, pray for us sinners, now and at the hour of our death. Amen.
0: And the Word was made flesh,
1: and dwelt among us.
0: Hail Mary, full of grace, the Lord is with you. Blessed are you among women, and blessed is the fruit of your womb, Jesus.
1: Holy Mary, Mother of God, pray for us sinners, now and at the hour of our death. Amen.
0: Pray for us, O Holy Mother of God,
1: that we may be made worthy of the promises of Christ.
0: Let us pray. Pour forth, we beseech thee, O Lord, your grace into our hearts, that we to whom the incarnation of Christ, thy Son, was made known by the message of an angel, made by his passion and cross, be brought to the glory of his resurrection, through the same Christ our Lord. Amen. Glory be to the Father, and to the Son, and to the Holy Spirit.
1: As it was in the beginning, is now, and ever shall be, world without end. Amen.
0: Glory be to the Father, and to the Son, and to the Holy Spirit.
1: As it was in the beginning, is now, and ever shall be, world without end. Amen.
0: Glory be to the Father, and to the Son, and to the Holy Spirit. As it was from the beginning, is now, and ever shall be, world without end. Amen. In the name of the Father, and of the Son, and of the Holy Spirit.
1: Amen.
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1: Ladies and gentlemen, this is from the flight deck. This is Captain Nicholas speaking. 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Rudolph, ring the sleigh bells, and off we go. 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
1: 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You know I love
0: 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Up until today. Today. Shout out to my ass. You're really quite the keep your stereos here and keep the good vibes. 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
1: When I first saw you, I saw love. 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
1: 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Today. Shout out to my ass. You're really quite the keep your stereos here and keep the good vibes. 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
0: 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Shout out to my ass. You're really quite the. Keep your stereos here and keep the good vibes. 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
0: 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Today. 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You're really quite the keep your stereos here and keep the good vibes. 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
1: Girl, why are you playing with me? 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

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From day one. 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Up until today. Shout out to my ass. You're really quite the keep your stereos here and keep the good vibes. 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

0: 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Maintained and operated by the following personnel, duly licensed by the National Telecommunications Commission. Engineer Erwin Villegas Galang, with ECE number 10845. Mr. Elmer Buasan, first class radio telephone operator, with license number 24881. Mr. Ener Tulio, first class radio telephone operator, with license number 971-PIII-19648. Ladies and gentlemen, good morning. 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
0: 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Thank you so much, Baka Vibes. 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